0: 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Wie das Land, so das Radio. Radio Ostfriesland. Hail that business.
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0: 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Radio Ostfriesland. Hey, was bist du das?
1: I've heard people say that too much of anything is not good for you, baby. But I don't know about that. There's many times that we've loved and we've shared love and made love. It doesn't seem to me like it's enough.

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1: What number is this, Chip? 7A. Okay, no, I mean, don't get excited, man. It's because I'm short, I know.

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3: I've heard people say that too much of anything is not good for you, baby. But I don't know about that. There's many times that we've loved and we've shared love and made love. It doesn't seem to me like it's enough.

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The demands to do something about this

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I've heard people say that too much of anything is not good for you, baby. But I don't know about that. There's many times that we've loved and we've shared love and made love. It doesn't seem to me like it's enough.